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1: 20 Vibes, le migliori hit degli anni 20.

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It climbs above the rocks and trees and slides down on its hands and knees. But why does the shark have teeth? 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And why does a whale have feet?